Y'all haters corny with that Illuminati mess. Paparazzi, catch my fly and my cocky fresh. I'm so reckless when I rock my Givenchy dress. I'm so possessive, so I rock his rock necklaces. My daddy Alabama, mama Louisiana.

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Yo, Immortals back. We still in here. Hey, yo, Mrinta, I can't believe we gonna do this again. You ready? 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
1: 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Love right there.
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1: 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Playing, yeah, Jane, but

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I thought that's what you was doing with your downtime. 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Man, the work that you need is internal. When love goes bad, can't believe it. Archive pics, so you can't delete it. Damn, see me with Jada Kingdom, and then you went Jada Pink.